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There's Lauren Elena and Chase Matthew on 99.9 The Wolf. So Josh Ross is going to be with Tyler Hubbard and Dan and Shay at the Xfinity Center in Mansfield on September 19th. And we're going to send you the next stop on the Country Nights and VIP Lights Tour. More qualifying tomorrow morning. Here's Josh now. It's Hate How You Look. It's

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Coming up tomorrow morning around 6:30 and 8:30, more chances to tap the app to get in on our Country Nights VIP Lights tour stop for Dan and Shay. Plus, around 7:30, we're going to play Wolf Up so you can pick your ticket to either Jordan Davis in Portland, Zach Top in Bangor, or win before you come by Luke Combs at Gillette Stadium. That's tomorrow morning on the Wolf.

one of your favorites right there from Jody Messina on 99.9 The Wolf. I'm JD with The Wolf at Night. So according to a new study, men who drink more coffee daily have higher testosterone levels. Interesting. Here's Kane Brown. It's Woman on The Wolf.

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4: You stepped out for your morning jog. Except it's not your usual morning jog. You started listening to an epic sci-fi book on Audible. 30 chapters later, you've accidentally run a half marathon. You lost track of how far you've run, somewhere just past the city limits. You can't stop. You have to find out what happens next. Then it's over. The universe seems bigger. You feel different. You feel like you have no idea where you are. Audible. Stories that speak to you.
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0: we'd love to send you to see Danny Shea along with Tyler Hubbard and Josh Ross at the Xfinity Center in Mansfield, Saturday, September 19th. 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
1: From the MB Tractor Weather Center, here's Maine's total weather from Channel 8.
2: Partly cloudy this evening and quite muggy too, so that stickiness will continue through the overnight, quite uncomfortable. Temperatures down into the upper 50s and low 60s. Patchy fog forms after midnight, so there will be some foggy spots early on Wednesday, but that fog disperses. We'll be getting into the sunshine by the afternoon. That warms us up to near 80 degrees. It'll be even warmer inland with a sea breeze to the coast. We'll be looking at temperatures near 80 again on Thursday. Both these days look like they're going to be quite humid. From Channel 8, I'm meteorologist Ted McInerney bringing you Maine's total weather.

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this Hardy, along with Tim McGraw, the Chief Eric Church, and Morgan Wallen, that's MacArthur, on 99.9 The Wolf. I'm JD, just talking about it, the Country Nights and VIP Lights Tour. Going to send you to see Dan O'Shea with Tyler Hubbard and Josh Ross at the Xfinity Center, and more qualifying tomorrow morning with the Wolf Wake Up Crew. Here's Dan O'Shea's latest. I got a

Hey, it's Jad with the Wolf Wake Up Crew. Coming up tomorrow morning around 6:30 and 8:30, more chances to tap the app to get in on our Country Nights VIP Lights tour stop for Dan and Shay. Plus, around 7:30, we're going to play Wolf Up so you can pick your ticket to either Jordan Davis in Portland, Zach Top in Bangor, or win before you can buy Luke Combs at Gillette Stadium. That's tomorrow morning on the Wolf.

There's Russell Dickerson on 99.9 The Wolf. I'm J.D. East. Walked in the store the other day and saw Halloween decorations out. For a minute, I thought it was too early, but then, no, maybe not. And in case you're wondering, yes, we did buy some. Here's Lainey Wilson, her latest, it's phone, keys, wallet,

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3: Hey folks, Uncle Rick here. 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
1: From the MB Tractor Weather Center, here's Maine's total weather from Channel 8.
2: Partly cloudy this evening and quite muggy too, so that stickiness will continue through the overnight, quite uncomfortable. Temperatures down into the upper 50s and low 60s. Patchy fog forms after midnight, so there will be some foggy spots early on Wednesday, but that fog disperses and we'll be getting into the sunshine by the afternoon. That warms us up to near 80 degrees. It'll be even warmer inland with a sea breeze to the coast. We'll be looking at temperatures near 80 again on Thursday. Both these days look like they're going to be quite humid. From Channel 8, I'm meteorologist Ted McInerney bringing you Maine's total weather.
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One of your favorites right there from the late, great Big Dog Daddy Toby Keith on 99.9 The Wolf. You ain't much fun. And I'll tell you who's having a lot of fun this summer. Russell Dickerson. Selling out shows on his WrestleMania tour. Plus, he and his wife are expecting their third child. Here's Worth Your Wild on The Wolf.

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0: Hudson sundress season is here, which means the Wolves Howlin' Hot Summer is back. And that means only good things for you. 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
0: 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It's the Wolves Howlin' Hot Summer on 99.9 The Wolf. 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

There's Kane Brown on 99.9 The Wolf. I'm JD. So this guy was at one of our free Nashville newcomer shows, and we'll have more shows coming up. All right, keep listening for more details. It's Tyler Nance. This Keeps Me Sane on The Wolf.

0: This is Hudson Westbrook on 99.9 The Wolf. His latest, It's Painted You Pretty. What's going on? I'm JD with The Wolf at Night. So a lot of great shows coming up. And Jad with The Wolf Wake Up Crew are going to hook you up tomorrow morning to see either Jordan Davis in Portland at Thompson's Point Sunday, August 30th, or Zach Topp at the Main Savings Amphitheater in Bangor this Saturday. Just play around to Wolf Up, and if you win, you get to pick the show you want to go to. All right? We've got more new country and the legends coming up next on The Wolf. Hang on.
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7: Partly cloudy this evening and quite muggy too, so that stickiness will continue through the overnight, quite uncomfortable. Temperatures down into the upper 50s and low 60s. Patchy fog forms after midnight, so there will be some foggy spots early on Wednesday, but that fog disperses. We'll be getting into the sunshine by the afternoon. That warms us up to near 80 degrees. It'll be even warmer inland with the sea breeze of the coast. We'll be looking at temperatures near 80 again on Thursday. Both these days look like they're going to be quite humid. From Channel 8, I'm meteorologist Ted McInerney, bringing you Maine's total weather.

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This is Alan Langley on 99.9 The Wolf, and that song has now spent 18 weeks at number one on Billboard's Hot 100. It's Choosin' Texas. What's up? I'm JD with The Wolf at Night, and this lady said when she first started writing songs, no one cared. I think maybe they changed their mind. It's Tell a Lefty. Here's Boston.

Hey, it's Jad with the Wolf Wake Up Crew. Coming up tomorrow morning around 6:30 and 8:30, more chances to tap the app to get in on our Country Nights VIP Lights tour stop for Dan and Shay. Plus, around 7:30, we're going to play Wolf Up so you can pick your ticket to either Jordan Davis in Portland, Zach Top in Bangor, or win before you come by Luke Combs at Gillette Stadium. That's tomorrow morning on the Wolf.

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Here's Lauren Elena along with Chase Matthew. It's All My Exes on The Wolf. I know.

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Rutgers, Jason Aldean on 99.9 The Wolf. I'm JD with The Wolf at Night, always setting you up with the best new country first. And this one, his name's Ian Munsick. His Love is Blind on The Wolf.

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4: From the MB Tractor Weather Center, here's Maine's total weather from Channel 8.
5: Partly cloudy this evening and quite muggy too, so that stickiness will continue through the overnight, quite uncomfortable. Temperatures down into the upper 50s and low 60s. Patchy fog forms after midnight, so there will be some foggy spots early on Wednesday, but that fog disperses and we'll be getting into the sunshine by the afternoon. That warms us up to near 80 degrees. It'll be even warmer inland with a sea breeze to the coast. We'll be looking at temperatures near 80 again on Thursday. Both these days look like they're going to be quite humid. From Channel 8, I'm meteorologist Ted McInerney, bringing you Maine's total weather.

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5: 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Cafe Nashville.

That's Dustin Lynch on Cafe Nashville. I am Jody Van Allen. So Kane Brown now issuing an apology to Chris Young. Apparently he missed the opening of Famous Friends Bar. It's kind of funny they actually had the song together, right? Here's Woman, Kane Brown on Cafe Nashville.

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0: That's Jason Aldean with Carrie Underwood on Cafe Nashville. I am Jody Valenzo, a new operator now taking over the New York State Fair's iconic potato booth. $1 baked potato is still there, so we're safe. Thank goodness. Here's Chris Jansen, Fight for a Girl, sponsored by Harpeth 60 Records.
1: Yeah, I've been sitting around, playing them haggard sounds, running them memories up, take me back to a square body truck. All my buddies all circled around, in an old city parking lot, and we thought we had it all.

sponsored by Harp and 60 Records. That is Chris Jansen, Fight for a Girl on Cafe Nashville. I am Jody Vallon with Bailey Zimmerman. Here's Chevy Silverado, brought to you by Warner Music on Cafe Nashville.

Cole Swindell on Cafe Nashville. I am Jody Vallon. So Warren Zeider is now announcing a brand new album, No Breaks, coming out on September 25th. Get all the details in our news section, Cafe Nashville, the app or the web. 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

0: 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My new song, Straight for the Heart, is available everywhere now.
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0: 3, 2, 1 on Cafe Nashville. I am Jody Valens on the lineup now for the 2026 Global Citizens Festival. It's taking place on September 26th. Has been revealed. Lainey Wilson, Shaboozey, Lenny Kravitz, John Legend, among those that'll be playing at the Central Park's Great Lawn. That's going to be fun. Hosted by Hugh Jackman. Phone, keys, wallet on Cafe Nashville.
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Hard to Love on Cafe Nashville. I'm Jody Fallon, so it's happening again. Everyone's going back to college. And, of course, those dorm rooms, well, they're kind of yucky looking, right? Well, a video of a Mississippi designer now decking out all the college dorm rooms blew up on social media recently. That room makeover, around $20,000 per room. That's ridiculous. Carly Pierce with Riley Green. If I don't leave, I'm going to stay on Cafe Nashville, sponsored by Broken Bow Records. Tomorrow.

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Financial. I'm Jody Fallon. An update on Reba McEntire's wedding plans with Rex Lynn. She says it's not going very well because while they are very busy schedules, you know, filming on screen, things like that, but also they want to do something elaborate, multi-day ceremony, including all their family, friends, and animals. So hoping I get an invite. I'll be the

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leader on Cafe Nashville. I am Jody Van Onso. Check out Tyler Hubbard's 902180 official performance video. It's on his artist profile page at Cafe Nashville. He's going to be hitting the road with Dan and Shay in the fall tour. Here's Say So on Cafe Nashville.

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Cafe Nashville, I'm Jody Valens. A recent study now indicating that opting for the stairs instead of the elevator can actually significantly lower your risk of an early death. Researchers actually show that five different studies involving 450,000 participants, regular stair climbing had a 39% lower risk of dying from a heart attack problem, things like that, and 24% lower risk of dying from any cause compared to those who rarely use stairs. Although there's so many of them. Here's Tyler Nance, Keeps Me Sane on Cafe Nashville, sponsored by A Condo Record.

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0: Kevin Ashwell. I'm Jody Vallon. So recently, Bradley Gilbert had the movie Dirty Money. He produced it. He was the executive producer. He was also the narrator of the entire thing. Would you do this whole project again?
1: If we find a valid reason to do it, I would do it again. This is hard for me because I grew up in Northeast Georgia in a small town. My best friends were farmers and sons of farmers. These are hardworking people. Again, it's an all-day job, an everyday job. There are no days off. And seeing how hard they worked over the years and the challenges they faced, I could only imagine what it was like on a grand scale all over the country. So if we run into something that I'm personally invested in, my body and soul, and the opportunity presents itself, I think I'd do it, but only for the right cause. And this was definitely the right cause.
0: Good damn. This is Brantley Gilbert on Cafe Nashville. You always-

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I Got Better on Cafe Nashville. I am Jody Valance. So Sheryl Crow celebrating freedom, hope, and unity on the upcoming album. All the details on that in our news section at Cafe Nashville. You get your hands up. It's Jelly Roll.

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Jay, that's Tequila on Cafe Nashville. I'm Jody Valens. So if you're heading down to Southeast Asia, well, don't insult anybody. So there was a woman riding a train down in Bangkok, Thailand. She asked a group of noisy students to quiet down. They were from Italy. And the request actually spiraled into an international incident. Five students in all with a chaperone responded with insults. One actually flipped her off, that kind of stuff. And the whole exchange was, well, caught on camera. Therefore, the police were able to track them all down, arrest them, question them. A rough fine for insulting someone down there, $300. That's a lot.

Ella Langley, Loving Life Again on Cafe Nashville. I'm Jody Van Allen, sponsored by Warner Music Nashville. This is Bailey Zimmerman. It's Chevy Silverado.

Sam Hunt on Cafe Nashville. I am Jody Valance, and the best-selling country duo of all time is Brooks and Dunn. They're celebrating 35 years of their highly influential, culture-defining debut album, Brand New Man, out on vinyl for the first time ever on October 23rd. What an incredible release that's going to be. Ride, ride, ride. This is George Burge with Luke Bryan on Cafe Nashville. I threw it.

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1: 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It's Josh Ross, and this is my new song, Hate How You Look.
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3: 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I mean, just a showstopper. And shooting a shot.
2: 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You no good. And damn well you miss me too.
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Band of Mad Life, Thomas Rhett with Jordan Davis on Cafe Nashville. I am Jody Valens, and we were talking about Brooks and Dunn a minute ago. You know, they topped the charts back in 1994 with That Ain't No Way to Go. And now Zach John King, born like 3 years later, has got them singing on a song called Way to Go. Make sure you check out his brand new album. That's on the way August 28th. Get the drinking on Cafe Nashville.

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I am Jody Fallon. So with the kids going back to school, here's your annual warning. 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Kind of hard to do when the kids are little, right? Here's Scotty McCreary, Fall of Summer on Cafe Nashville.

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Gabby Nashville, I am Jody Valens. So Megan Maroney now teaming up with American Girl, the new collection, of course. So if you haven't gotten yours yet, make sure you grab yours and all the accessories. 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Here's Megan Maroney. It's Beautiful Things on Cafe Nashville.

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0: 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From the MB Tractor Weather Center, here's Maine's total weather from Channel 8.
10: Another mostly cloudy start to the day with areas of fog thinning out. Partial sunshine this afternoon. It'll be muggy, highs in the lower 80s. Tonight, under partly cloudy skies, the fog returns, still muggy. Overnight lows in the lower 60s. We'll do it again tomorrow with patchy fog giving way to a mix of both sun and clouds. A chance for a shower across inland areas, lower 80s. Mostly sunny here on Friday with a high near 80. From Channel 8, I'm Chief Meteorologist Roger Griswold, bringing you Maine's total weather.
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15: Have you met me? There ain't a carb I don't enjoy. You know I'm going to celebrate National Potato Day with fries and mashed potatoes and baked potatoes and smashed potatoes and potato skins. And I'm going to have a heart attack after. Good morning. What's up? It's Jad. Happy hump day. Wolf Wake Up Crew. Michelle still out on vacation, enjoying time with her family as she should. How about them Sea Dogs, baby? Were you there last night? I think I heard it sold out, like right before first pitch. I think it was a full sellout crowd. Roman Anthony had a rehab assignment. Dude did pretty decent. 2 for 2, hit a home run in the fifth. Say that's a pretty successful rehab, huh? And we go from that to, I don't know if you watch Below Deck. I was watching Monday night's episode yesterday. And man, some of those guests, if you just like watching train wrecks, you got to sit back. And it's not just the crew. It's all, the guests are what make it. Like when they're absolutely ridiculous. There was this one crew that were on for, I think, like a 3-day charter. The poor chef. Now, granted, the chef did mess up a little bit. But man, like the chef just got hammered. And she hasn't had like really any negative feedback all season. And at one point, there's like, I don't know, 8 guests in this charter. And she had to make 8 separate dishes. Normally, it's like one group thing and maybe you have a little bit of a difference. Like maybe somebody's gluten-free. So you do a take on one of the 8 dishes. No, this last episode, this chef had to make 8 full separate dishes. I could never do it, but there's a reason they get paid as much as they do and they make as many tips, as much in tips as they do. Anyway, thanks for coming to my Below Deck TED Talk. Let's get into the show. Good morning. Happy hump day, baby.
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6: From the MB Tractor Weather Center, here's Maine's total weather from Channel 8.
7: Another mostly cloudy start to the day with areas of fog thinning out. Partial sunshine this afternoon. It'll be muggy, highs in the lower 80s. Tonight, under partly cloudy skies, the fog returns, still muggy. Overnight lows in the lower 60s. We'll do it again tomorrow with patchy fog giving way to a mix of both sun and clouds. A chance for a shower across inland areas, lower 80s. Mostly sunny here on Friday with a high near 80. From Channel 8, I'm Chief Meteorologist Roger Griswold, bringing you Maine's total weather.
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8: Hey, it's Amy Ryan. I'll talk to you later this morning around 10. But right now, let's get back to the Wolf Wake Up Crew on 99.9 The Wolf.

Former Nashville newcomer Graylin James. That's Water at a Wedding. 99.9 The Wolf. Jad solo this week. Michelle on vacay for the Wolf Wake Up Crew. Less than 6 minutes away from Dirt on the Wolf. 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Also, one country star breaking in a brand new Nashville venue. And another country star has advice for the up-and-comers. Less than 6 minutes away with Dirt on the Wolf on 99.9 The Wolf. Here's Dustin Lynch. Love is-

0: It's time to get a little dirt on our boots. What's trending out of Nashville on Country 99.9 The Wolf?
1: The 2026 MTV Video Music Awards nominations dropped yesterday. And honestly, not only is the country category stacked, but country in general just well represented in some of the biggest categories. Ella Langley is up for Song of the Year with Choosin' Texas. Morgan Wallen is up for Artist of the Year. Stella Lefty up for Best New Artist. And Shaboozy up for Best Cinematography for his song Cowgirl. By the way, this is how the Best Country category looks for nominations. Ella Langley for Choosin' Texas. Kacey Musgraves for Dry Spell. Lainey Wilson for Somewhere Over Laredo. Luke Combs for Back in the Saddle. Shaboozy for Cowgirl. Stella Lefty for Boston. And Tucker Wetmore for Brunette. The VMAs, by the way, Sunday, September 27th on CBS, MTV, and streaming live on Paramount+. Miranda Lambert will have the honors of breaking in a new venue in Nashville. She'll headline the brand new 4,400-person capacity joint called The Truth, which will have its grand opening on Thursday, October 1st, a day before Miranda drops her brand new album, Crisco. Tickets, by the way, for Miranda Lambert, one night only, go on sale this Friday morning. And in a recent podcast interview, Kip Moore, who obviously has had a long and successful career, was asked what advice he has for younger artists either looking to break into the business or who already have but want to make a name for themselves. And his answer was pretty simple. Be you, not somebody else.
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2: But Morgan's going to always be able to sell tickets because he started that. You see this trend happening where everyone's trying to be Zach Bryan. 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
1: And honestly, not to be corny, but like everyone should lean into that advice in everyday life, not just when trying to make a name in country. Thanks for coming to my Kip Talk, and that is your Dirt on the Wolf. By the way, these guys are going to be in Mason, New Hampshire on August 29th. It's Parmalee and their new one, God Knew Better on the Wolf.

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1: Gonna send you to the Vroom Vroom, baby. Oxford 250 going down Sunday, August 30th at Oxford Plains Speedway. That is your prize, a pair of tickets into that with the answer to this Wicked Odd question. Half of people say they would buy this for their house. What is it? Again, half of people say they would buy this for their house. What is it? Now, we got a hint for you. It's up on our Instagram and Facebook story. 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Again, half of people say they would buy this for their house. What is it? 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
1: All right, so a pair of passes into the Oxford 250 happening at Oxford Plains Speedway on Sunday, August 30th. On the line with this Wicked Hard Question, half of people say they would buy this for their house. What is it? The hint's up for you on our Instagram and Facebook story. Let's get into your round one answers right now at 866-900-WOLF. 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
2: Good morning.
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1: Is it a generator? That's smart to have, especially in this area in the winter when the snow gets heavy and the power goes out. Great guess. Good start. Unfortunately, not the right answer. I'm sorry.
2: Thank you.
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1: I don't have an answer, Al. What do you think, bud?
3: It's an air.

0: Air conditioner.
1: An air conditioner. I mean, the deals are probably starting to come out for those now that we're getting toward the end of summer. Great guess, Al. Unfortunately, not the right one. I'm sorry, man.
0: Thank you.
1: Well, thanks for listening. Thanks for calling in and trying. Couple of good guesses, but not there yet. So let's see if we can't help you with a hint. Half of people say they would buy this for their house. What is it? The hint that I have for you is ultimate technology. Think ultimate technology. We'll get into your round two answers now. 866-900-WOLF. Again, half of people say they would buy this for their house. What is it? Your hint is ultimate technology. Let's get into your round two answers. Call in 866-900-WOLF.

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1: Sending you to Oxford Plains Speedway on Sunday, August 30th for the Oxford 250 with the answer to this Wicked Hard Question. Half of people say they would buy this for their house. What is it? Hint I gave you, I said think ultimate technology. Let's get into your round two answers, see how we do. 866-900-WOLF. Hello, The Wolf.
2: Good morning, Dad.
1: Hello, good morning. What's going on?
2: Would it be a smart thermostat?
1: A smart thermostat. So you're getting closer. That's not what we're looking for, but that's the right mindset to be into, all right?
2: Thank you.
1: Thank you. Hi, The Wolf.
3: You guys get your answer?
1: I don't have the right one. What do you think, man?
3: Is it the central air system?
1: Central air system. Good thinking. Unfortunately, not what we're looking for. Sorry.
3: No problem, buddy. Thank you.
1: Hey, thanks. Have a good one. Hi, The Wolf.
4: Hi, the security system.

0: security system. You know, it helps to have that. It can make you feel more calm and everything. Great guess. Unfortunately, not the right answer. I'm sorry. Thank you. Hi, the wolf.
1: Hi, do you have an answer?
0: Don't have an answer yet. What do you think?
1: Is it a whole house fan?
0: A whole house fan? Is that what you said?
1: Yeah.
0: That'd be kind of cool, but unfortunately, not the right answer. Sorry, bud. Hi, the wolf.
2: Yeah, good morning. Is the answer Starlink?
0: Starlink, that is a hell of a guess, man, but unfortunately not the right one. I'm sorry. Thank you. Appreciate you calling in and trying. A lot of answers all over the board. Not quite there yet. Let's see if we can't get you there with one more hint. Half of people say they would buy this for their house. What is it? I said think ultimate technology. How about specifically Rosie from the Jetsons? All right. Half of people say they would buy this for their house. What is it? Think ultimate technology. Specifically, think of what Rosie from the Jetsons is. We'll get to your five final calls right now. 866-900-WOLF.
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18: From the MB Tractor Weather Center, here's Maine's total weather from Channel 8.
19: Another mostly cloudy start to the day with areas of fog thinning out. Partial sunshine this afternoon. It'll be muggy, highs in the lower 80s. Tonight, under partly cloudy skies, the fog returns, still muggy. Overnight lows in the lower 60s. We'll do it again tomorrow with patchy fog giving way to a mix of both sun and clouds. A chance for a shower across inland areas, lower 80s. Mostly sunny here on Friday with a high near 80. From Channel 8, I'm Chief Meteorologist Roger Griswold, bringing you Maine's total weather.
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0: Get an additional. Someday I'll be able to read that without slurring. All right, let's get you into the Oxford 250 Sunday, August 30th at Oxford Plains Speedway with this Wicked Odd question. Half of people say they would buy this from their for their house. What is it? I said, think Ultimate Technology. I said, specifically, think Rosie from the Jetsons. Let's get into your five final calls right now, 866-900-WOLF. Good morning. You think you got the answer?
20: Hi, would it be a robot vacuum?
0: A robot vacuum. You know what? I'll take that. It's robot made in general, but basically a robot vacuum is your maid. That's the right answer. Congratulations.
20: Thank you.
0: Oh, you're welcome. Thanks for listening. What's your name or where are you from?
20: Nikki from Lisbon.
0: Well, Nikki, we got a pair of tickets into the Oxford 250 for you happening Sunday, August 30th at Oxford Plains Speedway.
20: Sweet. Thank you.
0: Thank you for listening. Congratulations. I'll have another pair of Oxford 250 passes for you tomorrow morning with a Wicked High question, but in the next 10 minutes... think about a getaway that you've earned. You've had a grueling summer. Maybe the kids have been home driving you crazy. They're going to be back in school. You get some me time, maybe some hubby wife time, maybe some sibling hang time with the next stop on our Country Nights and VIP Lights tour. You'll be tapping the app for it in the next 10 minutes. It features this dude, Josh Ross. Hate How You Look on The Wolf. It's hard.

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1: We're talking about a hang sesh with you and your bestie or your partner or your sibling or somebody you just randomly met. 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Country Nights and VIP Lights Tour stop sends you to the Xfinity Center down in Mansfield, Mass. Saturday, September 19th, Dan and Shay, Tyler Hubbard, Josh Ross, all on one stage, all in one night. Thanks to our friends at Warner Music Nashville, you got the overnight hotel stay, so you don't got to get home at 7 in the morning because it'll take you 5 hours to leave the parking lot down there. This stop could be yours. All you got to do is tap the app. I'll talk to you in the next 10 minutes to let you know we're a finalist. Good luck.
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5: Now, Wolf Traffic.
2: On the Maine Turnpike in Biddeford Arundel, northbound lane closures for guardrail repair. On the Falmouth Spur, east and westbound lane closures for ORT line striping, bridge maintenance, and repair. In New Gloucester, Auburn, northbound lane closure for test boring, culvert, and guardrail repair. And in Lewiston, Sebattis, southbound lane closure for signpost removal. 295 is running on time, and if you see something, please let us know. That's your traffic report.
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2: 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This is Jad with the Wolf Wake Up Crew on 99.9 The Wolf. 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
2: What's she up to?
1: Nothing at the moment.
2: Nothing? 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
2: 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You don't have to worry about a super late night getting home. I know that parking lot's awful to get out of. 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
2: 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We'll call the winner, so maybe talk to you next week.
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2: My dude completely shocked to be in the running for this big stop on our Country Nights VIP Lights Tour. Addison, Martin, and Turner officially in the running. You can be too. You'll be tapping the app again around 8:30. But up next, I got your top three things. You know, yesterday I mentioned Mexican food is like my love language. And if you're on my level, you'll be just as excited over these free eats.
0: Rise, shine, and howl. It's time to start your day the alpha way. It's the Wolf Wake Up Crew on 99.9 The Wolf.
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17: Another mostly cloudy start to the day with areas of fog thinning out. Partial sunshine this afternoon. It'll be muggy, highs in the lower 80s. Tonight, under partly cloudy skies, the fog returns, still muggy. Overnight lows in the lower 60s. We'll do it again tomorrow with patchy fog giving way to a mix of both sun and clouds. A chance for a shower across inland areas, lower 80s. Mostly sunny here on Friday with a high near 80. From Channel 8, I'm Chief Meteorologist Roger Griswold, bringing you Maine's total weather.
18: 59 in Lewiston, 62 in Portland, 61 here in Westbrook. Here's what's trending in the Wolf News feed. These are your top three things this morning. A public hearing was held last night to discuss three communities withdrawing from RSU.

210. And while many residents of Buckfield, Sumner, and Hartford voiced their desire to stay, school officials have been working on the withdrawal proposal for about a year. All three towns are in a 22-step process to withdraw from U.S.

24-year-old Lucy Morgan was playing badminton with her siblings when the head and metal stem from her brother's racket separated from the handle during a swing, and the exposed metal stem hit Lucy in the temple and pierced her skull. She was airlifted to Maine Medical Center in Portland and died 4 days later. And if you're like me and live your best life when you're eating Mexican food, get ready to live your best buy one, get one life over the next few weeks, because Chipotle is getting you some delicious freebies multiple ways. 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And if you don't think I'm digging out my Curry College hoodie tomorrow and spending the next three Sundays eating three veggie burritos each day, you clearly don't know your chunky little leprechaun friend on the radio. To top three things, Kane Brown's latest could be a number one radio hit next week. It's Woman on the Wolf. Good morning.

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Jelly Roll's latest hands up. It's Jad hanging solo this week on the Wolf Wake Up Crew. Michelle on vacay, 99.9 The Wolf. Prowlers, good vibes coming up in the next 10 minutes. Confidence is key when you're kicking off a brand new school year, which is happening soon. There's one local business that wants to make sure all the kids got all the confidence. Tell you about it in the next 10. 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
1: I think we all know that school's tough. I mean, it has been for decades, and I don't care what crowd kiddos fall into, whether it's the popular crowd, the jocks, the bookworms, the drama kids, the quiet ones. It's second nature to second-guess yourself and have a lack of confidence, especially when it comes to how you dress and even more so how you look. And that's why businesses like Crow's Nest Barbershop in Auburn deserve even more love than they already get, because they understand the anxiety and want to help everyone feel fresh and their best for the upcoming school year. You know, they just held their 6th annual Cuts for Class event on Monday, offering up free haircuts for anyone 18 years old and younger to prep for the start of the new school year. And listen, they didn't just stop at the haircuts, because they actually made it a legitimate free family event, even featuring games and snacks for families. After this past Monday's Cuts for Class, Crow's Nest has provided nearly 800 haircuts for free, not only helping kids with confidence, but also giving parents one less item to pay for in preparation for back to school. They said that's a driving force, not only giving kids confidence going into a new school year, but looking out for parents' wallets. Sending kids to school ain't cheap, especially now. Appropriate event, by the way, is named Cuts for Class, because clearly Crow's Nest has all the class. And that is your Prowler's Good Vibes this morning. You got a story like that in your community going on, businesses looking out for, you know, residents' confidence and their wallets, or you just got a charity event happening, or even just a feel-good story in general, please reach out, 866-900-WOLF with a text or a phone call. 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We'd love to make it a future Prowler's Good Vibes.
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4: Another mostly cloudy start to the day with areas of fog thinning out. Partial sunshine this afternoon. It'll be muggy, highs in the lower 80s. Tonight, under partly cloudy skies, the fog returns, still muggy. Overnight lows in the lower 60s. We'll do it again tomorrow with patchy fog giving way to a mix of both sun and clouds. A chance for a shower across inland areas, lower 80s. Mostly sunny here on Friday with a high near 80. From Channel 8, I'm Chief Meteorologist Roger Griswold, bringing you Maine's total weather.
5: 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You're about 6.5 minutes away from playing a round of Wolf Up to pick your ticket on 99.9 The Wolf. Right now, one of the stars of our Country Nights VIP Lights tour stop, Tyler Hubbard, 5'9". Jack.

0: same. One of the guys you can see if you went around a Wolf Up and pick your ticket, that's Zach Topp, South of Sanity. He crushed it this past weekend at Fenway Park with Chris Stapleton Friday and Saturday. And this Saturday, he's in Bangor at Bain Savings Amphitheater. Or you can choose to pick Jordan Davis. 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All you got to do is be the winner of this round of Wolf Up. Let's get two members of the Wolf Pack to face off right now. Callers 9 and 10, 866-900-WOLF. Good luck.
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9: On the main turnpike in Biddeford Arundel, northbound lane closures for guardrail repair. On the Falmouth Spur, east and westbound lane closures for ORT line striping, bridge maintenance, and repair. In New Gloucester, Auburn, northbound lane closure for test boring, culvert, and guardrail repair. And in Lewiston, Sebattis, southbound lane closure for signpost removal. 295 is running on time, and if you see something, please let us know. That's your traffic report.
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0: The guy that Morgan Wallen called a savant of music. That's Hardy and Truck Bed, 99.9 The Wolf. You got Jad and the Wolf Wake Up Crew, Michelle on vacay. But I'm not alone because I got a couple of members of the Wolfpack on hold trying to pick their ticket. Dennis in Litchfield, Caitlin and Mechanic Falls going head-to-head with a round of Wolf Up. The winner gets to pick their ticket. The choices, Zach Topp in Bangor this Saturday, Jordan Davis in Portland Sunday, August 30th, or Luke Combs. Tickets not even on sale yet for that, by the way. Win before you can buy, Saturday, May 1st, 2027. Gillette Stadium, say hello.
1: Good morning.
2: Hello.
0: And now get ready to face off. Here's how we do one person wolf up. I'm going to describe the same word to both of you at the same time. If you think you know the answer, you want to shout your name out as loud as possible. That'll act as your buzzer. I need it loud so I can make sure that I hear you while I'm talking. I'll call on you. If you get the answer correct, you get a point. If it's incorrect, your opponent gets a point. First one to 2 points. Gonna get to pick their ticket, all right?
2: Sounds good.
1: Nice.
0: All right, here we go. So I'm gonna describe the first word right now. This is what you put over a cut.
2: Caitlin.
0: Caitlin.
2: Band-Aid.
0: Band-Aid is correct. That is 1 point. You're one away from picking your ticket. Dennis, you need this to stay alive or need Caitlin to miss to stay alive. So here is the next word. This is another term for a hard type of alcohol, like whiskey.
2: Caitlin.
0: Caitlin.
2: Liquor.
0: For the win, is it liquor? You already know it is, Caitlin. That is your 2 points, and you are going to get to pick your ticket.
1: Nice.
0: Dennis, please come back and try again, all right, brother?
1: Of course. Congratulations, Caitlin.
2: Thank you.
0: Thanks, Dennis. Have a great day, man.
1: You too, Doug.
0: Caitlin, big old decision out of you right now. Are you going to see Zach Topp this Saturday in Bangor at Main Savings Amphitheater? Are you going to have a Sunday Funday in Portland at Thompson's Point with Jordan Davis? Or are you going to go see Luke Combs Saturday, May 1st, 2027 at Gillette Stadium?
2: I have to go with Luke Combs. I have to go with Luke Combs.
0: I had a feeling based on the fact that I didn't even finish the sentence on where he's at. You already know, though. Everybody in New England knows where Luke Combs is coming back to. You are officially in with 2 tickets, Caitlin, to see Luke Combs next year before tickets are even on sale.
2: I'm so excited. Thank you so much.
0: Thank you so much for listening and for playing. Appreciate you. We have another round of Wolf Up. You will get to pick your ticket around 9:30 between Zach Topp and Jordan Davis. 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
9: Another mostly cloudy start to the day with areas of fog thinning out. Partial sunshine this afternoon. It'll be muggy, highs in the lower 80s. Tonight, under partly cloudy skies, the fog returns, still muggy. Overnight lows in the lower 60s. We'll do it again tomorrow with patchy fog giving way to a mix of both sun and clouds. A chance for a shower across inland areas, lower 80s. Mostly sunny here on Friday with a high near 80. From Channel 8, I'm Chief Meteorologist Roger Griswold, bringing you Maine's total weather.
10: It's 65 in Bath, 66 in Portland, 65 as well here in Westbrook. Here's what's trending on the Wolf News feed. These are your top three things this morning. Sanford police say they called in a tactical team to arrest a domestic violence suspect over the weekend due to safety concerns stemming from an incident that happened on Saturday on Lebanon Street. Suspect was charged with domestic violence, reckless conduct, and taken to York County Jail. No further details have been released, as investigators say doing so could compromise the investigation. Tambrands, which, fun fact, is the only factory in America that makes tampons and is based here in Maine, is planning a $40 million expansion of its factory on Hotel Road in Auburn. The Auburn Planning Board gave conditional approval for the project last month, but the Maine Department of Environmental Protection and U.S. Army Corps of Engineers still have to approve the plans. And you probably saw a lot of Robin Williams tributes on the socials over the last week and a half, with the 12th anniversary of his passing taking place on August 11th. But were you like me a couple of nights ago and did an absolute double take when Robin Williams posted on Instagram? So obviously it wasn't him, but in honor of his 75th birthday, which happened on July 21st, his three kids, Zach, Zelda, and Cody, decided to reactivate his account, which honestly the last post was from like a week or two before he passed back in 2014. So they reactivated his account and they said they wanted the page to be a safe, trusted place where the stories, photos, videos, and memories shared reflect his legacy with authenticity, warmth, and care. They went on to say it's their way of sharing his unique talent and humor with the world, including the moments that made so many of us laugh. And honestly, who doesn't have fond memories of Robin Williams? I mean, true story, I got my first ever kiss from my 8th grade girlfriend, Katie, during his movie Flubber, which is hilarious for so many reasons. It's your top three things. Ella Langley, Morgan Wallen, their number one radio hit, I Can't Love You Anymore.

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Bailey Zimmerman and Chevy Silverado, Jad Solo this week on the Wolf Wake Up Crew, 99.9 The Wolf. You know, earlier with our Wicked Odd question, we found out that about half of people say, yeah, I would absolutely buy a robot maid. And then the other half are kind of like, I don't want technology to have that much of an inside in my own home. So seems like a good time to bring up a would you rather. So 866-900-WOLF, would you rather buy a robot maid or ban technology altogether from your house? Would you rather? 866-900-WOLF.

0: of this or a little bit of that. 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
1: So half of people say they would buy a robot maid for their house. The other half are like, I don't want technology to have that much control in my home. So would you rather buy the robot maid or ban all technology from your home? If you're asking me, I'm going robot maid, man. Because when I clean a house finally, and sometimes there's weeks where I'm just not available, have time to clean. So when I clean, it's an hours-long project that I could be doing something else, like going fishing or walking the dog or something. Enough about me, though. What would you do? 866-900-WOLF. We'll start on line one with Nicole in Lisbon. Would you rather buy a robot maid or ban all technology from your home altogether?
2: I'd buy one.
1: I don't know anybody that wouldn't. I'd be shocked if anybody said, yeah, you know what? I'll ban all technology instead. I get being leery about it. Your phone's definitely always listening. You talk about something and then you open up Instagram or Facebook, there's an ad for it. But
2: oh, yeah. My father-in-law is against all of it, but I have no problem with it.
1: All right. So your father-in-law will still go handheld vacuum and you'll just kick back and watch a robot just clean your whole house and have some free time for some fun.
2: Oh, absolutely.
1: Love what you're thinking. Love where your head's at. Thank you so much. Let's go to line five. Ryan and Casco, go ahead. Would you rather the robot maid or ban technology from your house?
3: Ban all technology. Get more family time.
1: But don't you think you get more family time if the robot maid was cleaning your house?
3: Yeah, well, you said all technology. I mean, you know.
1: I get that. You're thinking less like FaceTime on phones, less streaming and all that. Just literally outdoors, more family time.
3: Yes, sir.
1: All right, we got time for one last call. Let's hop back to line two. Josh at work in Topsom, would you rather the robot maid or ban all technology from your house?
4: Man, to be honest, I'm a little bit different. I don't even have internet at home currently.
1: No way, man. Really?
4: Yeah, we live in Maine. The beauty of that is you go outside to have fun. You know, now if I was stuck in a city, I couldn't go without technology. But up here, you know, I got enough internet on my phone. If I really wanted it, I got a phone.
1: I can't tell you how much I love that, honestly. There's back in school, we used to go to my friend's house on Martha's Vineyard, and there was no cell phone service there. And it was fantastic because it was like you had to detach from technology and you were just in the moment. And I say all the time how much I miss the 90s. So I totally get that vibe, man. I love
4: it.
1: Me
4: too. I love the 90s. I think it was one of the best times. And I'm not against technology. There's a lot of great uses for it. But my kids have a tablet. It hasn't turned on in 3 weeks. You know, we do things like we'll go hiking. My daughter's 7 years old. She's already caught 23 fish this year.
1: No way.
4: I mean, we get out. We have fun. We enjoy Maine. That's what Maine's for.
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11: Another mostly cloudy start to the day with areas of fog thinning out. Partial sunshine this afternoon. It'll be muggy, highs in the lower 80s. Tonight, under partly cloudy skies, the fog returns, still muggy. Overnight lows in the lower 60s. We'll do it again tomorrow with patchy fog giving way to a mix of both sun and clouds. A chance for a shower across inland areas, lower 80s. Mostly sunny here on Friday with a high near 80. From Channel 8, I'm Chief Meteorologist Roger Griswold, bringing you Maine's total weather.
1: 64 in Auburn, 66 in Portland, also 66 here in Westbrook. You're about 6 minutes away from tapping the app to get in on the next stop of our Country Nights and VIP Lights tour that goes down next month on 99.9 The Wolf. John Morgan now. We

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1: For real, though, take a second, think about this. Think about how big this show is. Saturday, September 19th, Xfinity Center down in Mansfield. Dan and Shay, who have hit after hit after hit, wicked established, right? Tyler Hubbard, who crushed it with Brian Kelly with FGL. They're going to run it back next year. But Tyler Hubbard crushing it solo, too. He's going to be there. And then Josh Ross, a former Nashville newcomer, who's like the king of Canada. Dude keeps hitting home runs with every song he puts out. He's going to be there, too. That's the next stop on our Country Nights of VIP Lights Tour. It also comes not just with those tickets to see those three amazing acts, but also thanks to our friends at Warner Music Nashville, an overnight hotel stay. That's yours with this stop on the Country Nights of VIP Lights Tour. If you tap the app right now, I'll call you in the next 10 minutes and congratulate you on becoming a finalist. Good luck.
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2: On the main turnpike in Biddeford Arundel, northbound lane closures for guardrail repair. On the Falmouth Spur, east and westbound lane closures for ORT line striping, bridge maintenance, and repair. In New Gloucester, Auburn, northbound lane closure for test boring, culvert, and guardrail repair. And in Lewiston, Sebattis, southbound lane closure for signpost removal. 295 is running on time, and if you see something, please let us know. That's your traffic report.
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2: 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It's Jad with the Wolf Wake Up Crew on 99.9 The Wolf. Good morning.
1: Good morning.
2: What are you up to, girl?
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2: All right, what do you do?
1: I serve her down in Wells.
2: Oh, that's so cool. Man, I hope everybody gives you all the tips.
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2: I have a tip for you, too.
1: All right, let's hear it.
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1: That's amazing. I'm super excited.
2: I love it. It goes down next month, Saturday, September 19th. Dan and Shay, Josh Ross, Tyler Hubbard, Xfinity Center in Mansfield. And as if just the lineup ain't enough and the free tickets ain't enough, got an overnight hotel stay, too, thanks to our friends at Warner Music Nashville.
1: Oh, my gosh, that would be amazing.
2: All right, so we're going to take finalists all the way through next Friday. And then around this time, after the randomized wheel is spun, if it lands on your name, we'll call you back with the better news, all right?
1: All right, thank you so much.
2: Thank you. That's Christy Kaysen and Standish, our latest finalists, who felt the need to tell me. We found out, talking off air, that our birthdays were a couple days apart. And she's like, yeah, New Year's babies. And I was like, nah, man, Labor Day. It's September. She goes, no, conception. Because that's what I want to think about. My parents creating me. Happy New Year. Welcome to the world. Got to dunk my head in acid to get rid of that thought now. More chances to tap the app tomorrow starting at 6:30. I get your top three things on the way next and probably a therapy session too. An absolute cult classic is getting a little run of brand new toys.
3: The Red Sox Report is brought to you by Row Credit of Westbrook and Auburn. Red Sox Diamondbacks at Fenway, game two of a three-game series. Bottom of the first, Adley Rutschman drove in two with a single. Caleb Durbin added another with a sac fly to make it 3-0. Top of the third, Arizona's Gabriel Moreno connected for a grand slam off of Ranger Suarez to take the lead 4-3. Bottom of the third, Adley Rutschman stepped to the plate.
4: 0-2 pitch. There's a deep drive down the right field line. It's hooking near the pole. It is a towering fly. It's a home run. Hard to judge from here as it went past the pesky pole, but it's fair and a home run and a tie game.
3: Highlight from the Red Sox radio network. Later that inning, Caleb Durbin would score the go-ahead run on a wild pitch from Merrill Kelly to make it 5-4. The Red Sox win the game 9-4, a chance to sweep the three-game.

0: Series this afternoon at Fenway Park. Peyton Tolley on the mound for the Red Sox. 4:10 first pitch at Fenway. The Red Sox report has been brought to you by Row Credit of Westbrook and Auburn, driven by community focused on you.
1: 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I'm a fifth generation logger from Allegash. 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I'm Troy Jackson. I'm running for Senate, and I approve this message.
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7: Another mostly cloudy start to the day with areas of fog thinning out. Partial sunshine this afternoon. It'll be muggy, highs in the lower 80s. Tonight, under partly cloudy skies, the fog returns, still muggy. Overnight lows in the lower 60s. We'll do it again tomorrow with patchy fog giving way to a mix of both sun and clouds. A chance for a shower across inland areas, lower 80s. Mostly sunny here on Friday with a high near 80. From Channel 8, I'm Chief Meteorologist Roger Griswold, bringing you Maine's total weather.
8: It's 69 in Biddeford, 68 in Portland, also 68 here in Westbrook. Here's what's trending in the Wolf News feed. These are your top three things this morning. A public hearing was held last night to discuss three communities withdrawing from RSU 10. And while many residents of Buckfield, Sumner, and Hartford voiced their desire to stay, school officials have been working on the withdrawal proposal for about a year now. All three towns are in a 22-step process to withdraw from RSU 10, and they're currently at step 8. If the withdrawal is approved, it would take effect July 1st, 2027. Tambrance, which, fun fact, is the only factory in America that makes tampons and is based here in Maine, is planning a $40 million expansion of its factory on Hotel Road in Auburn. The Auburn Planning Board gave conditional approval for the project last month, but the Maine Department of Environmental Protection and U.S. Army Corps of Engineers still have to approve the plans. And we all have one or multiple old school shows from when we were growing up that stand the test of time and still get multiple rewatches out of us. Friends, Dawson's Creek, Saved by the Bell, The Brady Bunch, the list goes on. And the list also includes Gilmore Girls, who are now forever immortalized in miniature form as Fisher Price has just added the series.

series to their Little People Collector Set. The sets, which will run you about $27, which when you really think about it, isn't bad for a collector set from a cult classic show compared to, like, I don't know, Back to the Future Lego sets that cost like $200. Who's mad about it? I'm not holding up my hand right now. Yes, I am. It features Rory Gilmore, Lorelai Gilmore, Emily Gilmore, and Luke Danes, and actually comes in a window box display that mirrors Stars Hollow as the backdrop. You can get the Gilmore Girls Little People Collector Set now on Amazon, along with sets for Harry Potter, Wednesday, The Goonies, Jaws, Ted Lasso, and a ton more, which, by the way, reading all that off sounds like I just completed my Christmas shopping already. It's your top three things this morning. Latest from our boys with 12 OC. It's Born and Raised on 99.9 The Wolf. Good morning. Born.

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Tickets to see Luke Combs Do That One live on Saturday, May 1st at Gillette Stadium go on sale this Friday morning at 10 a.m. That's BYU on 99.9 The Wolf. You got Jad solo this week on the Wolf Wake Up Crew. You know, this past Friday, went to Fenway Park to see Chris Stapleton and Zach Top. The one thing I didn't do, got no food. No Fenway Franks, no lobster rolls, no nothing. But Fenway just landed on a list inside the top 10 of best stadium foods in the country. Let's go. Man, what a-

September 25th and 26th. That guy going to be hanging in Guilford at Bank NH Pavilion. Jason Aldean on 99.9 The Wolf. I got Dirt on the Wolf for you in about 6 minutes. Country well represented at the MTV VMAs this year since Noms dropped yesterday. And a country star breaking in a brand new Nashville venue.

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0: It's time to get a little dirt on our boots. 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
1: The 2026 MTV Video Music Awards nominations dropped yesterday. And honestly, not only is the country category stacked, but country in general just well represented in some of the biggest categories. Ella Langley is up for Song of the Year with Choosin' Texas. Morgan Wallen is up for Artist of the Year. Stella Lefty up for Best New Artist. And Shaboozey up for Best Cinematography for his song Cowgirl. By the way, this is how the Best Country category looks for nominations. Ella Langley for Choosin' Texas. Kacey Musgraves for Dry Spell. Lainey Wilson for Somewhere Over Laredo. Luke Combs for Back in the Saddle. Shaboozey for Cowgirl. Stella Lefty for Boston. And Tucker Wetmore for...

0: or brunette. The VMAs, by the way, Sunday, September 27th on CBS, MTV, and streaming live on Paramount+. Miranda Lambert will have the honors of breaking in a new venue in Nashville. She'll headline the brand new 4,400-person capacity joint called The Truth, which will have its grand opening on Thursday, October 1st, a day before Miranda drops her brand new album, Crisco. Tickets, by the way, for Miranda Lambert, one night only, go on sale this Friday morning. And in a recent podcast interview, Kip Moore, who obviously has had a long and successful career, was asked what advice he has for younger artists either looking to break into the business or who already have but want to make a name for themselves. And his answer was pretty simple. Be you, not somebody else.
1: We see a lot of people chasing the biggest seller in our format right now.
2: Morgan Wallen.
1: But Morgan's going to always be able to sell tickets because he started that. You see this trend happening where everyone's trying to be Zach Bryan. And it's great to be inspired by somebody, but you have to find your own voice because by the time you catch that train, you're just going to get the pebbles from it.
0: And honestly, not to be corny, but like everyone should lean into that advice in everyday life, not just when trying to make a name in country. Thanks for coming to my Kip Talk, and that is your Dirt on the Wolf.
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Earlier this morning, Caitlin of Mechanic Falls got to pick her ticket. She won a round of Wolf Up. It's your turn to make it happen right now. Looking for callers 9 and 10, 866-900-WOLF. We got a pair of tickets to see Zach Top this Saturday on the line, and a pair of tickets to see Jordan Davis Sunday, August 30th at Thompson's Point on the line. 866-900-WOLF. New Luke Combs on the Wolf. Hold up.

0: She's been putting out some hilarious videos on Instagram with Kane Brown. That's Lauren Elena and Chase Matthew, All My Exes. Jad about to wrap up the Wolf Wake Up crew on 99.9 The Wolf, but not before I get a couple of members of the Wolf Pack going head-to-head to pick their ticket. Andrew's from Livermore, Samantha's in Kennebunk going head-to-head with a round of Wolf Up to pick your ticket. Zach Top, Jordan Davis tickets, that's what's on the line. Say hello to each other.
1: Hello.
2: Hello.
0: All right, guys, so here's how this round of Wolf Up's going to go. I'm going to describe the same word to both of you at the same exact time. If you think you know the word, shout your name out so that I can hear it. That'll act as your buzzer. I'll go to you for the answer. If you're correct, you get a point. If you're incorrect, your opponent gets a point. First one of you to get 2 points, getting to pick your ticket, all right?
1: All right,
0: so here we go. This is the first word I'm describing. This is another word for a pot that you might boil tea in.
2: Kettle.
1: Andrew.
2: Samantha.
0: All right, so Andrew said his name first, even though you spoke first, Samantha, so I'm going to Andrew.
1: Kettle.
0: And a kettle is correct. I almost said Andrew is correct. That is also correct. Yep. Andrew's correct with the word kettle. We'll get into the second word now. Andrew, you get this. You get to pick your ticket. If you miss it, then Samantha's still alive. This is a green vegetable that used to give Popeye muscles.
1: Andrew.
2: Samantha.
0: Andrew made it in just before you, Samantha. What do you got, Andrew?
1: Spinach.
0: Popeye was Strong's to the finish because, yes, he ate his spinach. That is two. Andrew, you're getting to pick your ticket. Samantha, please come back again, okay?
2: Absolutely.
0: Thanks so much.
2: Congratulations.
1: Thank you.
0: Have a great day, Samantha.
2: Yep, you too. Bye.
0: Thanks. Andrew, so you got a big decision. This Saturday, you can be in Bangor, Main Savings Amphitheater, seeing Zach Top live, who just crushed it at Fenway Park last weekend. Or you can go to Portland on Sunday, August 30th, to see Jordan Davis at Thompson's Point.
1: How about Jordan Davis?
0: Jordan Davis at Thompson's Point. You want it? You got your Sunday fun day, man. Congratulations.
1: All right. Thank you.
0: Thank you for listening. Congratulations. Thanks for calling in and playing, too. Tomorrow morning, 7:30-ish. Another round of Wolf Up to pick your ticket, more Zach Top tickets, more Jordan Davis tickets, and yes, more Win Before You Can Buy Luke Combs tickets for his return to New England Gillette Stadium Saturday, May 1st. Tickets aren't even on sale until Friday morning at 10 a.m. Supposed to be pretty decent today, tomorrow. Weekend's kind of iffy. I think a mix of sun and rain, so if you can, get out and enjoy, although I heard it's supposed to be kind of humid today. Haven't taken my ACs out yet. Hopefully you haven't, or you're just working off heat pumps or central AC. Either way, that's going to do it for me. Amy Ryan is up next. Wolf Down Lunch. She's going to hook you up with L. King tickets for Bowl in the Pines next week. And later on this afternoon, Broadway. He's getting you in for Zach Top this Saturday in Bangor at Main Savings Amphitheater. Have a heck of a hump day. I'll catch you tomorrow morning. Shine the light, grasshoppers. 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
10: 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Roman Anthony's first rehab game with the Portland Sea Dogs was a success, going 2-for-2 with a home run and two walks, while Trevor Story was 0-for-3 with Worcester last night with two strikeouts. Isaiah Kinnifalefa will begin his Woo Sox rehab tonight. Masataka Yoshida suffered a significant left hamstring strain over the weekend and will miss most, if not all, of the rest of the regular season. MRIs on the right elbows of both Garrett Whitlock and Justin Slayton showed inflammation but no structural damage to either pitcher. Garrett Crochet continues to throw. He says if he returns, it will only be up to 2 innings a game out of the bullpen. Tanner Houck, coming back from Tommy John surgery, is now throwing live batting practice as he moves closer to a rehab assignment. This Red Sox injury update presented by the law offices of Joe Borenstein. 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
1: From the MB Tractor Weather Center, here's Maine's total weather from Channel 8.
2: Another mostly cloudy start to the day with areas of fog thinning out. Partial sunshine this afternoon. It'll be muggy, highs in the lower 80s. Tonight, under partly cloudy skies, the fog returns, still muggy. Overnight lows in the lower 60s. We'll do it again tomorrow with patchy fog giving way to a mix of both sun and clouds. A chance for a shower across inland areas, lower 80s. Mostly sunny here on Friday with a high near 80. From Channel 8, I'm Chief Meteorologist Roger Griswold, bringing you Maine's total weather.

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That's tomorrow morning on the Wolf.

glasses, she looks great in anything. 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

99.9 The Wolf. I specifically remember a show that I went to years ago to see Brad Paisley at the Bank & H Pavilion, and I thought, man, this guy is such an incredible guitar player. I would love to see Brad Paisley and Keith Urban go at it on guitar. Here's Ella Langley and Morgan Wallen.

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Hate How You Look. Josh is part of our Country Nights and VIP Lights Tour, by the way, with Dan and Shay and Tyler Hubbard, Xfinity Center, Saturday, September 19th. You're going to tap that app tomorrow morning with the Wolf Wake Up Crew if you want to get in on that tour stop. 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

0: Country 99.9 Wolf. There you go. It's Kane Brown and Woman. It's Amy. How's it going? I have two pairs of tickets to give away today between noon and one during the Wolf Down Lunch. L. King is headed to Sydney at Bowl in the Pines next week, Thursday, August 27th. If you want to go, all you got to do is tune in between noon and one today. We like to make it easy. 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
5: From the MB Tractor Weather Center, here's Maine's total weather from Channel 8.
6: Partly to mostly cloudy this afternoon. Temperatures are in the low 80s and upper 70s, but a very humid day. We'll be looking at a couple of spotty thunder showers, especially inland areas, late in the afternoon into the evening hours. But as we head into our Thursday, we're going to be looking at some patchy fog in the morning, some sunshine early, then mostly cloudy by the afternoon, highs near 80 degrees and humid. It looks like a beautiful Friday with a chance of a shower on Saturday, a much better chance on Sunday. From Channel 8, I'm meteorologist Ted McInerney bringing you Maine's total weather.
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In just 2 days, tickets go on sale for Luke Combs' big tour, My Kind of Saturday Night Tour 2027 at Gillette, Saturday, May 1st. So, yeah, this Friday, they go on sale to the public at 10. Here's Jason Aldean, Country 99.9 The Wolf. Hey, whiskey drink.

Hey, it's Jad with the Wolf Wake Up Crew. Coming up tomorrow morning around 6:30 and 8:30, more chances to tap the app to get in on our Country Nights VIP Lights tour stop for Dan and Shay. Plus, around 7:30, we're going to play Wolf Up so you can pick your ticket to either Jordan Davis in Portland, Zach Topp in Bangor, or win before you come by Luke Combs at Gillette Stadium. That's tomorrow morning on the Wolf.

Church Springsteen, kind of bummed that we didn't get to see Eric come to New England this year. Maybe next year. Yeah. Chris Young, I didn't come here to lead on the Wolf.

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Country 99.9, The Wolf. It's Billy Currington and Good Directions. So Ella Langley, I mean, she's just on fire these days. Her single, Choose in Texas, getting pretty close to making the Hot 100 history. Here she is now with Loving Life Again. And yes, she is. Country 99.9, The Wolf.

0: Country 99.9, The Wolf, Graylin, James Water at a wedding. It's Amy. And, you know, if you want to go see a show this year, this is another great week to tune in. We've got lots of concert tickets that we're sending you to concerts. Jordan Davis, Zach Top, L. King. And then you can go online and see what we're giving away to just online at 999thewolf.com. Speaking of L. King, those tickets for Bowl in the Pines next Thursday, next hour on The Wolf.
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1: From the MB Tractor Weather Center, here's Maine's total weather from Channel 8.
15: Partly to mostly cloudy this afternoon. Temperatures are in the low 80s and upper 70s, but a very humid day. We'll be looking at a couple of spotty thunder showers, especially inland areas, late in the afternoon into the evening hours. But as we head into our Thursday, we're going to be looking at some patchy fog in the morning, some sunshine early, then mostly cloudy by the afternoon, highs near 80 degrees and humid. It looks like a beautiful Friday with a chance of a shower on Saturday, a much better chance on Sunday. From Channel 8, I'm meteorologist Ted McInerney bringing you Maine's total weather.
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Morgan Wallen, don't we? It's Country 99.9 The Wolf. 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

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Dustin

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3: The Red Sox report is brought to you by Row Credit of Westbrook and Auburn. Red Sox Diamondbacks at Fenway, game two of a three-game series. Bottom of the first, Adley Rutschman drove in two with a single. Caleb Durbin added another with a sac fly to make it 3-0. Top of the third, Arizona's Gabriel Moreno connected for a grand slam off of Ranger Suarez to take the lead 4-3. Bottom of the third, Adley Rutschman stepped to the plate.
4: 0-2 pitch. There's a deep drive down the right field line. It's hooking near the pole. It is a towering fly. It's a home run. Hard to judge from here as it went past the pesky pole, but it's fair and a home run and a tie game.
3: Highlight from the Red Sox radio network. Later that inning, Caleb Durbin would score the go-ahead run on a wild pitch from Merrill Kelly to make it 5-4. The Red Sox win the game 9-4, a chance to sweep the three-game series this afternoon at Fenway Park. Peyton Tolley on the mound for the Red Sox. 4-10 first pitch at Fenway. The Red Sox report has been brought to you by Row Credit of Westbrook and Auburn, driven by community focused on you.
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9: Hey folks, Uncle Rick here. 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

Country 99.9, The Wolf. There's Zella Langley and Morgan Wallen. Hi, it's Amy. And guess what? I've got two pairs of tickets. If you want to go see L. King in Sydney next Thursday at Bowl in the Pines, I want you to text, show me the tickets, to the number 866-900-WOLF. 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

0: Wilson and John Mayer on guitar, phone keys, wallet, country 99.9, The Wolf, Amy M. in Livermore Falls, and Diane A. in Portland texted, show me the tickets. And so I am, L. King in Sydney, Bowl in the Pines, next Thursday, August 27th. So congrats, ladies. We'll have more tickets tomorrow as the winning continues all this week on country 99.9, The Wolf.
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3: From the MB Tractor Weather Center, here's Maine's total weather from Channel 8.
4: Partly to mostly cloudy this afternoon. Temperatures are in the low 80s and upper 70s, but a very humid day. We'll be looking at a couple of spotty thunder showers, especially inland areas, late in the afternoon into the evening hours. But as we head into our Thursday, we're going to be looking at some patchy fog in the morning, some sunshine early, then mostly cloudy by the afternoon, highs near 80 degrees and humid. It looks like a beautiful Friday with a chance of a shower on Saturday, a much better chance on Sunday. From Channel 8, I'm meteorologist Ted McInerney bringing you Maine's total weather.
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It's Luke Combs. 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

Country 99.9 The Wolf. Pumpkin spice is everywhere. I'm not ready for it, although I do love me some good pumpkin spice. There are four places, though, that say they don't use real pumpkin in their pumpkin spice lattes. I'll tell you who in the next few songs.

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And the world four chains that don't use real pumpkin in their PSLs, pumpkin spice lattes. Are you cool with that? Krispy Kreme, McDonald's, Dutch Bros Coffee, and Dunkin'. Although Starbucks does add pumpkin puree to their PSLs, but it wasn't always that way. How do you feel about that? Yeah, I do love me some good pumpkin spice. Hudson Westbrook painted you pretty on the wolf.

0: 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There you go. It's Luke Bryan. I'm Amy. Hello there. 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Three artists, Dan and Shay, Tyler Hubbard, Josh Ross. You get two tickets and an overnight hotel stay because, well, nobody wants to drive home after that show, right? After any show, really. That's what it's all about. Country Nights and VIP Lights Tour. 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
4: From the MB Tractor Weather Center, here's Maine's total weather from Channel 8.
5: Partly to mostly cloudy this afternoon. Temperatures are in the low 80s and upper 70s, but a very humid day. We'll be looking at a couple of spotty thunder showers, especially inland areas, late in the afternoon into the evening hours. But as we head into our Thursday, we're going to be looking at some patchy fog in the morning, some sunshine early, then mostly cloudy by the afternoon, highs near 80 degrees and humid. It looks like a beautiful Friday with a chance of a shower on Saturday, a much better chance on Sunday. From Channel 8, I'm meteorologist Ted McInerney bringing you Maine's total weather.
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the Backroad Music Festival. Super cute. I was just watching the video and kind of sad that she didn't get to bring Benny to Eric's church when she was here earlier this year in March. Here's All My Exes, Lauren Elena.

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Plus, around 7:30, we're going to play Wolf Up so you can pick your ticket to either Jordan Davis in Portland, Zach Topp in Bangor, or win before you can buy Luke Combs at Gillette Stadium. That's tomorrow morning on the Wolf.

first microwave. Dad broke down and finally shaved the most sideburns off. I took the stickers off of my Rubik's Cube, watched MTV all afternoon. My first love was Daisy Duke and them cut off.

Country 99.9 The Wolf. Here you go. Legendary Wolf track, Mark Wills 19 something. All right, if you want to score a pair of tickets to the show for Zach Top in Bangor this Saturday, Broadway has your next chance to win. Tune in. Here's Ella Langley and Morgan Wallen.

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1: 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There's Josh Ross. He's part of our Country Nights and VIP Lights Tour next month with Dan and Shay and Tyler Hubbard. You're going to tap that app tomorrow, and in the next few songs, I'll give you your daily dose of good before I turn things over to Broadway. 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

I just never could quite tell you no. Just like when you were

0: Chesney Carey on Daily Dose of Good. I love this one. So recently, a 57-year-old man just met his dad for the first time. His name is Joshua. He was raised in a German orphanage and always wondered why nobody came for him. And it turns out his dad didn't even have any idea he had a son in Germany. So with the help from Ancestry DNA, Joshua tracked down his dad, who was a former U.S. serviceman stationed in Germany in the late 60s. The reunion was extra special when Joshua went to Texas to meet 60 of his new relatives. That's a lot of relatives. And during the visit, Joshua actually gave his dad the rosary that he had used for years while praying to one day meet him, and he did. His prayers came true. That is your Daily Dose of Good. Broadway is on the way next, giving out those tickets for Zac Top in Bangor this Saturday with The Wolf. Good luck.
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6: From the MB Tractor Weather Center, here's Maine's total weather from Channel 8.
7: Partly to mostly cloudy this afternoon. Temperatures are in the low 80s and upper 70s, but a very humid day. We'll be looking at a couple of spotty thunder showers, especially inland areas, late in the afternoon into the evening hours. But as we head into our Thursday, we're going to be looking at some patchy fog in the morning, some sunshine early, then mostly cloudy by the afternoon, highs near 80 degrees and humid. It looks like a beautiful Friday with a chance of a shower on Saturday, a much better chance on Sunday. From Channel 8, I'm meteorologist Ted McInerney bringing you Maine's total weather.

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I've got your tickets for Zach Top coming to Bangor on Saturday, coming up in 10 minutes. Right now, Tucker Wetmore, what's going on? Happy Wednesday, friends. Happy Hump Day. It's the Wolf.

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Plus, around 7:30, we're going to play Wolf Up so you can pick your ticket to either Jordan Davis in Portland, Zach Topp in Bangor, or win before you can buy Luke Combs at Gillette Stadium. That's tomorrow morning on the Wolf.

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1: Zach Top is coming to Bangor on Saturday. I've got your tickets right now. Text bada boom, bada bing. Bada boom, bada bing to 866-900-WOLF. 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

0: Get ready to roll your eyes, because Broadway's about to drop another groan-worthy gem. It's Tales from the Grill. 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
12: Partly to mostly cloudy this afternoon. Temperatures are in the low 80s and upper 70s, but a very humid day. We'll be looking at a couple of spotty thunder showers, especially inland areas, late in the afternoon into the evening hours. But as we head into our Thursday, we're going to be looking at some patchy fog in the morning, some sunshine early, then mostly cloudy by the afternoon, highs near 80 degrees and humid. It looks like a beautiful Friday with a chance of a shower on Saturday, a much better chance on Sunday. From Channel 8, I'm meteorologist Ted McInerney bringing you Maine's total weather.
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Coming up at 5 o'clock Eastern. That's 5 o'clock Eastern, 4 o'clock Central Time. I'm just kidding. Coming up at 5, though, we got your 5 most requested songs. If there's something you want to hear in the countdown, let me know. Text me at 866-900-WOLF.

Not too bad out there. Sunshine and a high 77 tomorrow. It's going to be cloudy, but the high is going to be near 80 degrees. And then Friday, nothing but sun and a high 77. Kane Brown, Woman on the Wolf.

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12: Hey folks, Uncle Rick here. 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So I checked the fridge for some beer, but there was only Mother's Twisted Tea. And that wasn't the kind of brew I was looking for, if you know what I mean. Now, like I say, they were Mother's, and I'm not really an iced tea drinker, but I gave one a try, and you know, it turned out to be a humdinger. It was smooth and sweet with a bit of a kick, and it went down easy. I knew we were gonna need

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If you were nervous about flying, this probably isn't going to help. 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
6: 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I'm Troy Jackson. 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
9: Partly to mostly cloudy this evening, an isolated shower or thundershower possible mainly inland, but as we head overnight, a sticky night, temperatures down into the upper 50s and low 60s. Now, for Thursday morning, some patchy fog possible, but we'll get sunshine to start off today, then cloudy skies by the afternoon, highs near 80, still quite muggy. Now, as we get into Friday, it's going to be a lot less humid and a very beautiful day with sunshine, highs in the upper 70s. A chance for a shower over the weekend. From Channel 8, I'm meteorologist Ted McInerney bringing you Maine's total weather.
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1: 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These are the songs you wanted to hear the most today. It's the five most wanted at five on The Wolf.

That song hits me right in the feels every time. It's Cole Swindell, Girl Dad, number 5 on the countdown, Country 99.9 The Wolf. Your number 4 song. Anybody got some tissues? Number 4, Zach John King. It's Get to Drinkin' on The Wolf.

Stella Lefty and Boston. Number two on the countdown, Country 99.9 The Wolf. That means we are at number one. It's the ginger beard himself. He's got a ginger beard. His beard is red, but the rest of his hair is black. It's Luke Combs, BYU, number one on The Wolf. Got a lot.

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3: This Red Sox injury update is brought to you by the law offices of Joe Borenstein. Roman Anthony's first rehab game with the Portland Sea Dogs was a success, going 2-for-2 with a home run and two walks. While Trevor Story was 0-for-3 with Worcester last night with two strikeouts, Isaiah Kinafalefa will begin his Woo Sox rehab tonight. Masataka Yoshida suffered a significant left hamstring strain over the weekend and will miss most, if not all, of the rest of the regular season. MRIs on the right elbows of both Garrett Whitlock and Justin Slayton showed inflammation but no structural damage to either pitcher. Garrett Crochet continues to throw. He says if he

0: 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Tanner Houck, coming back from Tommy John surgery, is now throwing live batting practice as he moves closer to a rehab assignment. 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

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That's tomorrow morning on the Wolf.

It's not safe to drink. It's not like 100% safe, but people don't care. They're drinking it anyway. No, I'm not talking about booze. I'm talking about a different drink, and it is really having a moment right now. I'll tell you what's peaking in popularity coming up in 10 minutes on The Wolf. Let me tell

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1: Raw milk is having a moment, and unlike the stuff sold in grocery stores, raw milk isn't heated to kill harmful pathogens. In a process known as pasteurization, public health officials advise Americans to stay away from raw milk due to the risk of illness, especially for kids and pregnant women, but more people have been guzzling up the untreated cow nectar. Farmers across the country have reported growing raw milk sales in recent years, with gallons sometimes costing more than $20. And lawmakers in dozens of states are pushing to loosen restrictions on raw milk sales. I mean, I guess as long as you know the risks. I've never had raw milk. Does it taste different? I have no idea.
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4: Partly to mostly cloudy this evening, an isolated shower or thundershower possible mainly inland, but as we head overnight, a sticky night, temperatures down into the upper 50s and low 60s. Now, for Thursday morning, some patchy fog possible, but we'll get sunshine to start off today, then cloudy skies by the afternoon, highs near 80, still quite muggy. Now, as we get into Friday, it's going to be a lot less humid and a very beautiful day with sunshine, highs in the upper 70s. A chance for a shower over the weekend. From Channel 8, I'm meteorologist Ted McInerney bringing you Maine's total weather.
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Tomorrow's going to be cloudy, but highs are going to be near 80 degrees. And then Friday, kicking off your weekend with nothing but sun and high 77, then rain this weekend for Saturday and Sunday. It's Riley Green. 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

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That's tomorrow morning on the Wolf.

Before Brantley Gilbert was really famous, his bed was a hot tub. 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It's Brantley Gilbert. Good damn on the Wolf.

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4: 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I'm Troy Jackson. I'm running for Senate, and I approve this message.
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Smoke move no. I think it's safe to say you want to avoid these names when you're naming your pets. You don't want to name your dog these names. I'll tell you what's on the list, and we'll explain why coming up in 10 minutes here on The Wolf.

0: The American Kennel Club's annual list of the most popular dog names of the year in the U.S. has just come out. The AKC's ranking is based on registration stats and enrollments in its AKC Canine Partners programs. Max returns to the top spot for boy dog names after Milo overtook it as number one last year, and Luna continues to top the girl dog names once again. So if you don't want your dog to be named the same as every other dog, don't go for Max or Luna.
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3: Partly to mostly cloudy this evening, an isolated shower or thundershower possible mainly inland, but as we head overnight, a sticky night, temperatures down into the upper 50s and low 60s. Now, for Thursday morning, some patchy fog possible, but we'll get sunshine to start off the day, then cloudy skies by the afternoon, highs near 80, still quite muggy. Now, as we get into Friday, it's going to be a lot less humid and a very beautiful day with sunshine, highs in the upper 70s. A chance for a shower over the weekend. From Channel 8, I'm meteorologist Ted McInerney bringing you Maine's total weather.

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There's Lauren Elena and Chase Matthew on 99.9 The Wolf. What's going on? It's JD checking in. Wolf night. So Jordan Davis in concert at Thompson's Point in Portland, Sunday, August 30th. And another shot to win tickets tomorrow morning with Jad. Here's Jordan now. It's Turn This Truck Around on The Wolf.

Hey, it's Jad with the Wolf Wake Up Crew. Coming up tomorrow morning around 6:30 and 8:30, more chances to tap the app to get in on our Country Nights VIP Lights tour stop for Dan and Shay. Plus, around 7:30, we're going to play Wolf Up so you can pick your ticket to either Jordan Davis in Portland, Zach Top in Bangor, or win before you come by Luke Combs at Gillette Stadium. That's tomorrow morning on the Wolf.

And apparently there's a dance to that song, Lainey Wilson, her latest along with John Mayer on guitar. That's Phone Keys Wallet on 99.9 The Wolf. What's going on? I'm JD with The Wolf at Night. And Hardy now, along with Tim McGraw, the Chief Eric Church, and Morgan Wallen. Here's MacArthur on The Wolf.

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12: 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Her barbs sting you. His coldness sends a shiver up your spine. Your heart aches, your ears burn, you yearn for Elizabeth and Mr. Darcy to profess their undying love for one another. You can't bear it any longer. Well, maybe a chapter longer. Performance is so good, you'll give love a second chance. Audible. Stories that speak to you.
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And she was at one of our free Nashville newcomer shows. We'll have more shows coming up. Keep listening for details. It's Tori Rose, here's South of Southern.

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2: From the MB Tractor Weather Center, here's Maine's total weather from Channel 8.
10: Partly to mostly cloudy this evening, an isolated shower or thundershower possible mainly inland, but as we head overnight, a sticky night, temperatures down into the upper 50s and low 60s. Now, for Thursday morning, some patchy fog possible, but we'll get sunshine to start off today, then cloudy skies by the afternoon, highs near 80, still quite muggy. Now, as we get into Friday, it's going to be a lot less humid and a very beautiful day with sunshine, highs in the upper 70s. A chance for a shower over the weekend. From Channel 8, I'm meteorologist Ted McInerney bringing you Maine's total weather. Lightning.

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